0: 436. You did not.
1: What's the registered owner's name on that Unit 1?
0: Unit 1, King Charles Adams 7040, Brenda Kelly of Iron 2.
1: 10-4, you got an OLS picture of that.
2: 2003. That's not doing a heck of a job. 88. Man, you had a lot of static.
1: I just want to tell you that.
2: Five, copy,
1: ready, open, ready. 5, copy.

0: 8-1. You have a door open, you got a lot of noise going on there.
1: Is back open, break.
2: Go ahead.
1: Be clear the scene, being route to post to secure evidence. You can fax the CAD and all that OL 47 information post. I appreciate it.
2: 20 0.
0: Drop down over, actually in the free phone there, okay? It's just on the hill there. That may have been where it was. Travis.

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1: I'd say late 40s, maybe early 50s.
0: I'm not sure if this is going to be the one, but I'll send this to your NDT, so stand by.
1: 10-4, I appreciate it. I got another name to give you here in just a minute when I get to the post.

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0: 3501. Information. We're taking another call on Leatherwood, just past the concrete bridge by Green's Greenhouse, three down across the roadway.
1: Copy that. We'll get to here just
0: 2050.
1: Down there, everybody's ahead. Ed, 10-4, you and Truck 5 go down there and take care of that.

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0: मैं वही तुम्हें सही कह रहे हैं
1: I'm going to get it clear and come up here. We wanted to clean this up off the road. Break 01 to truck 5. Keep going up on up Leatherwood. From where you're at, just come straight up through there, come up that hill. And once you get to the top of it, it'll start breaking over and we're at the bottom of it.

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0: negative when one that he'd already cleared up earlier.
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0: Wait, 26.

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0: Hey, you're fine.
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0: you, stand by. 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Check that out.
1: Hey, you're fine.
0: Hey, you're
1: fine.

0: this, that's Station 75, Station 75 Old Town. It's found in the 8800 block, State Route 1. 8800 block, State Route 1, in the area of Farmstead Lane, on the curve. Here's a tree down blocking the roadway. Repeating, Station 75, Station 75 Old Town. 8800 block, State Route 1, in the curve in the area of Farmstead Lane. There's a tree down blocking the roadway. Your alert time is 2034.
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0: 80 Command to 8001. You on here? There's 801 down there. I'm still in the meeting.
1: He's still in the meeting.
0: Stop.

0: command to stations 1 and 2. You can clear if you would like to report. I'll be here waiting on 801 so we can have a discussion with this manager.
1: Thank you.

Hey, right. Just for the CAD, I've had an issue here with the manager. Me and him's had a problem. I've got a police officer and a fire chief on their way down here to meet me so we can try to straighten this out. Copy. 2041. Dispatch, I have released my crews. I'll remain on scene if you just keep the CAD open, please. 2041.

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0: 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Station 100, respond with the main unit, 2608 Robert Street, 260 Robert Street, 80 year of age male, collapsed. Somewhat responsive at this time. Reading Station 100, respond with the main unit, 2608 Robert Street, 2608 Robert Street, reference to an 80 year of age male that collapsed. Is somewhat responsive. Notification, 2045.
1: Med unit, fire department responding, 2608 Robert Street, 2608 Robert Street. There's an 80-year-old male, last he collapsed. Somewhat responsive at this time. 2608 Robert Street.
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0: 115, Greg. 115. 115, be on the scene. 115, I have an IC. Also, 903 will be on the scene also. 2049.
1: You can downgrade fire for me.
0: Go ahead, girl. Legend survives me. Downgrade. They advise downgrade or to go for the fire department?
1: They advise to downgrade.
0: Ah, copy that. So everybody, code one response.
1: Rescue 5 is talking. Code 1, please. Rescue 5 is just back. We're going around.
0: 2050.
2: 118, ground.
0: 118.
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1: Team 4. Rescue 5, dispatch, we'll be returning.
0: 20 to 1.

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0: Tree's been removed from the line and the roadway. RUA's going to remain on scene, repairing the line. All 35 units are going to be clear and route back to the station.
1: 2058.

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0: 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King 9, George 533, expires 9/30/25 on a 22,300 Accord trucker collar. Joe Park, Volatile, to his preference, my protest.
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0: Joe Barnes.
1: Okay, Joe Barnes, thank you. Yeah, I'll be 10-6 here just a minute. 12 with me, turn timer off.

0: Order in. Order in. We've confirmed that social. She's advising that that's her social. But what's that? Well, there's a name and DOB here for you. You can copy it.
1: Kentucky or
0: how? She's advising it's out of Kentucky. She's got previous license suspension. Leanne, L-E-I-G-H-A-N-N, Huffman, common spelling. 316-77.
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0: as four. 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I am not getting a light back on her. Not getting back any information at all. I'm showing a prior arrest, 2010, driving on suspended revocable license, speeding out of Greenup County. But I'm not getting an OL back off of her name, date of birth, social, and the OL number attached with her arrest.
1: I found a an old pad with the OLN on it. I'm gonna run it and check and make sure it's her. I'll advise you in a second.
0: It won't come back. We already tried that.
1: Ten four. Well, thank you for trying it.

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0: Myself and 8001 will be clear of the scene. Command terminated. Hopefully the problem is resolved for tonight.

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1: Need respond to 16941 State Route 207, 16941 State Route 207. Have a 32-year-old male having tightness in his chest, lightheaded, diarrhea, and vomiting. 16941 State Route 207.
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0: 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I tried to call the number back multiple times with negative contact.
1: Sample. 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
0: Yeah, it's showing it was a cell phone.
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1: 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Charles Rowan, transporting King's Daughters.
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1: I got that. I just pulled in here.

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0: Respond to on 3712, State Route 7. 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

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I have one lane blocked by a tree. Station 30, need to respond 2000 block of State Route 784 near Bryson's store. Reference to one lane blocked by a tree. 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
1: 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I'm on 23 north.
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0: Man 1. 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However, he stood up and went to the floor. They couldn't tell me if he fell or passed out. They could just say he's in the floor.
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0: There's
1: something
0: 34.
2: Over the numerics right now.
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1: Can
2: you ask them if they got a glucose on you? 8857, last time they checked. 7
1: okay. 1.
2: 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He is alert. Terms having trouble speaking. Last glucose was 5757.
1: Copy, thank you.

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1: Go ahead.
0: Yes, sir. 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Those tree limbs hanging down at the intersection of Pond Run and Caroline Road, it's hitting cars in the windshield, hanging out of a tree. 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
1: 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He's in the bedroom with the door locked. 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Negative on the intox. 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
0: Respond to 2700 Reed Street, Lot 5. 2700 Reed Street, Lot 5. I have a neighbor called in, said the neighbor locked herself out of the house. 2700 Reed Street, Lot 5.
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0: 7987, State Route 503. I'm a 58-year-old female. She's a diabetic. Can't keep anything down. Hasn't had much to drink in the last few days. They are requesting you don't use the sirens when you come into the neighborhood. 7987, State Route 503.
1: Great job.

4932 Laurel Road. River's just 71-year-old male, vomiting blood. Also, the RV is not male against the door in the bathroom, in the floor. He can't open the door but about 4 inches. Said he would bust it down if need be. We'll go ahead and start fire that way, just for a second. 4932 Laurel Road.

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Reference to EMS responding for a male patient vomiting blood in the bathroom. The male patient is in the floor against the doorway. They can't open up about 4 inches. Repeating, station 75, 4932 Laurel Road. Reference to EMS responding for a male patient vomiting blood in the bathroom. Male's against the door. I need help gaining access. 857.

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1: right? We're gonna operate on F5.
0: I've got two fire units responding. One's going to the scene. I'm not sure if the other one's going to the firehouse or not.
1: Copy. 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
0: Thanks, Bob, copy.
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1: 54.
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0: 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All static. 10-9.

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0: Intersection of the Arrington Rest Bridge, 23. Oversized load, I'm not sure, coming off the bridge or trying to go on the bridge. RP's advising that he's causing a traffic hazard. He does have a flagged vehicle there, but the backup traffic, he wasn't real happy. Me, the Arrington Russell Bridge at 23.
1: 10-4.
2: 42 to 41, you can disregard. I'm here with them. The oversized one's coming off the bridge. They're currently starting it on 23 and making their way northbound.
1: Copy, code 4.
2: $42 to Graham. 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
0: 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He advised he wants to turn in some evidence from previous car accident.
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527-00 Green Street, Lot 25. 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She's not hurt, but she can't get up. 2700 Green Street, Lot 25. 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
0: Sending a med unit to 2700 Reed Street, lot 25. 2700 Reed Street, lot 25. Had an 88-year-old female fail. Advise she's not hurt. 2700 Reed Street, lot 25.
1: 10-4, acknowledge.
0: 10-42.

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Hey, I'm going to 1529 Elmhurst. 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Owner of the property called and requested I come by.

0: 921, go ahead.
1: Is that property flagged for two-man call?
0: Negative. Does show not friendly.
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31 West 4th Avenue, 31 West 4th Avenue in South Shore. 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

Dispatch Med 1, Med 1 EM call. Okay, Med 5, 1100 Grandview Drive, Frank 4, Rift Frank 4, Mount Manor. 90-year-old male, lower GI bleed, abdominal distension, pain, hemoglobin 6.9, black stool. 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
0: 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He's taking it home.

0: 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Pond Run Road, reference to a home visit, there's a 10 to 15 minute ETA, Red Chief Grand Cherokee.
1: Yeah.

0: 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Somebody's back. 10-8.
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0: Russell Area Technology Center School, 705 Red Devil Lane. Got a 60-year-old male, will be in a black GMC Sierra, by the football field, having a seizure.
2: Stand for. You got a med unit in route.
0: Yeah, it's burning. Apparently, it's going to be a quiet, brighter future home.

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0: 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There's only one black pickup. I'm not seeing anybody.
1: We'll call the RP back. They just advised they're in a black GMC Sierra on the football field.

0: 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Stay right there. I'll be out on this, appears to be a 1045 here, Wendy's.
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0: just information only. 42 and 43 is out at Wendy's on 845. They've been out with. They should be clearing up shortly.
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0: We talked to the resident about cleaning the place up, and they said they'll do it. 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

0: 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Respond to 2719 Fields Avenue, S2, 2719 Fields Avenue, apartment S2. Have a lady that's locked out of her house and has kids in the car.
1: Four.
0: 26.

0: 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SS6, SS7, need to respond. 673 Country Club States Road. 673 Country Club States Road. Right. Good. Advising his mother, Victoria East, to the residence. He invited her over, however, she won't leave now after being asked. He advised that she's being very argumentative towards him, taking pictures and videos. Right. Go ahead, is that? Already advised that, time of call, she was packing her stuff up to leave to go to her father's residence up the road, as she can't drive. At the time of the call, the female was still at the residence. I can hear her back there. 673, Country Club of the States Road.
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1: 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The deadbolt's locked. I'm not going to be able to make entry without causing damage.

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Run Kentucky, veteran flight. I believe it's going to be Sam Ocean Charles 636. Sam Ocean Charles 636. Sam Zero Charles 636, expires 8/31/2027 on a 2026 Ford Escape, red in color, to a Danny or Sharon Bramble out of Greenup. MSR. It was at the small marathon as I came by and pulled in like it came from your area, so that might have been the vehicle. You know, say it was a male or a female that got out of it. I believe it was a female. I believe the female had pink hair from what I could tell on the camera. 10-4, this was a male. Single occupant. Right. Go ahead. We gained entry. 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

0: 75. It goes over social services. I'd say that's who they was looking for. Rick.
1: Good.
0: Florida 27 George David Paul King. 27 George David Paul King. Passenger has pink hair. Go ahead.
2: A 2014 Kia, red in color, to an Amanda Sue Beck at Cottondale, Florida. NSR.
0: They left there and went to the liquor store. Must have got some bad news.

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0: 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Edward 26183417, Victoria Eves at Agrina. Non license record, negative 29.
1: Can you have that first two attached, please?

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I spoke to them, signal 6, and got it figured out for tomorrow.

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1: Blossom Lane, 1612 Blossom Lane, off of Belmont Road in Flatwoods. Reference a 60-year-old female, fell yesterday and hit her head. Home health's wanting her to go to the hospital and be checked out. 1612 Blossom Lane, Belmont Road. 375.
2: Go ahead.
1: Midget responding, 1612 Blossom Lane, 1612 Blossom Lane. It's a 60-year-old female, fell yesterday and hit her head. Home health's wanting her checked out. 1612 Blossom Lane.
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0: 775
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0: 1531.

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Medic 5 on scene.

0: X-ray 1 Sam 550, X-ray 1 Sam 550. I've been behind him with lights and siren on for now about a mile and a half. Passing. Stand by. Turn from TKT.
1: Sam 280, do you copy?
2: I'm in
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Scott Madden out of Raceland. Status is valid, no restrictions. One prior, 2024 out of Greenup County, speeding under 16, negative 29.

79 Walnut Street, 879 Walnut Street, Bitter Greenup City Park. Reference 65-year-old female vomiting. She does have a history of diabetes, just heart failure. 879 Walnut Street, Greenup City Park.

0: Levi, what you got for me? I have a med unit going to the city park, 65-year-old female vomiting.
1: Go ahead and show me clear here, vulnerable.
0: He got through the intersection Route 1 kind of quick. That's why I kind of was trying to catch up to him. His truck needs some repairs, and I advised him to get it done. He had the insurance. Proper stuff for the car. It'll be clear.

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0: 601 Brown Street, 601 Brown Street, Bearden for welfare check. Had a Dr. Walls and Greenup call in, but he had a female patient that walked out of the office, refused to let him transport her to King's Daughters. She's having a psychotic crisis, history of 202A issues. She's en route from Greenup back to the residence, driving a black Kia SUV. 601 Brown Street.

0: Lady. How long ago she left?
1: That'd be about 5 minutes ago when he called us. She just left.

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0: 1701 Clay Street, 1701 Clay Street, Meadowwood Apartments, the apartment 40. Here, female patient, plenty of chest pain on the left side of the chest. Does have a history of heart failure, kidney disease. 1701 Clay Street, apartment 40, Meadowwood Apartments.
1: Copy.

0: information. 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

0: Everything 16-4, everybody out here tonight calling 911 is not knowing anybody with that number. 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None of it.
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1: 716 Gilly Street, 716 Gilly Street, flat. 82-year-old female fallen, hit her head. She is alert conscious at this time. 716 Gilly Street.

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0: Cinemaid unit 716 Gailey Street, 716 Gailey, 82 year age female, pale, hitting her head off the floor. I've lost some consciousness, 716 Gailey.
1: Ambulance, take the cop.

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0: 1505 Patterson Street, 1505 Patterson Street, 64-year-old female, suicidal ideations, chest pain, was not the med unit. RP devising her hard knives in the residence. Also have a Volo for a two-man call, reference female, attempted to grab officer's weapon in the past. 1505 Patterson Street. 350 copy, I'm in route.
1: 75 copy. Is that going to be the residence? We know that. We previously.
0: Medic 2.
1: I believe I was at that residence last week for similar calls at the same address.
0: I was at numerous of the same call there.
1: Tip or so I was thinking, thank you.

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1: 2295, Patterson Street. 1505, Patterson Street. Flatwood. 64-year-old female, chest pain. Suicidal ideation. 1505, Patterson Street. Flatwood.

0: 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Release Medic 2.
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0: 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M&S.
1: Any traffic stop on that vehicle? 23 North and Anson Loop.
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1: 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That's on Michael Gibson out of Latham. Status is valid, no restrictions, negative 29.
0: Sample.
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1: Thank you, Satisfaction. You have to be clear.

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1: Temple Bruce.
2: Go ahead.
1: This is valid, no restrictions. To Cheyenne McWhorter out of Catholicsburg. Sean Pryor's 2021 out of Boyd County, proper driving. 2024 out of Lewis County, speeding under 16. 2025 out of Lawrence County, speeding under 16. And 2022 for no insurance. Negative 29.
0: Yeah, unfortunately, we can't get the years burned up.

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1: 10. 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I'm on 7 and 4,000.

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Okay, Station 85, Station 85 South Shore, 60 Maple Street, 60 Maple Street, that's the Mayfield Avenue off US 23. Major is on scene, requesting lift assist. Code 1 response, a 61-year-old male that's fallen. Being Station 85, Station 85 South Shore, 60 Maple Street off Mayfield Avenue, the reference a 61-year-old male that's fallen. 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

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The status is valid. Restrictions, corrective lenses, one prior, correction two priors. 2019 Carter County DUI first offense, 2026 out of Green, speeding under 16, negative 29.

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0: At 6. Come you can, 1306 Main Street. It'll be for a floodplain violation. Just put another city ordinance and just put that in a note.
1: I'll be 20, but I was one of the clients that was taken off to the neighbor's property. You can hear him yelling, 1127 Rivendell Road.
0: 375. Off duty.
1: 1930.

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1: Yes, sir, boss.
0: 1815 Summer Street, 1815 Summer Street, lot 20. RP's advising he's wanting to have his daughter's boyfriend trespass on the property. Advises the mail's on his way there now. I'm going to have him trespass when he gets there. 1815 Summer Street, lot 20.

142. NHTSA is requesting you to first respond with them. It'd be 3387, figure out 1458, 3387, figure out 1458. They're right across the street from a Brighter Future. They're advising one of the clients at Brighter Future went over to the neighbor's property. Thus, he could hear the neighbors right behind the house yelling and screaming. It'd be 3387, state route 1458. 10-4.

0: Epic. Don't get caught back by the male subject, knows the neighbors know him, everything's 10-4, he's walking it back to the residence this time.
1: Go ahead.
0: Keep the code 4, subject knew the neighbors knew him, everything's 10-4, he's walking back to the
1: President
0: this time.
1: 10-4, I'm going to make sure that he gets there.
0: Yep.
2: $350, Graham.
1: $50.
2: I'm in the area.
1: 1930, yeah. 3040, same traffic.
0: Okay, 1930.

0: 142.
1: Yeah, I found out which residence it's going to. I'll be 98.
0: That's 1043.

0: 775.
1: Spoke with the property owner, advised him that the city requires a floodplain permit for any building that's attached or floating. He said he would go down to Howerton's engineering in the morning and start the paperwork process.

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1: If we need to respond, just give you a call.
0: Negative on response. I've got the on call number. I was going to try and make contact real quick.
1: 1950. Do you need us to notify 1002 for a drive or anything like that?
0: Negative. I've got the juvenile with me. When you're walking, I'm familiar with her from prior calls.
1: 10.
0: Go ahead.
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6 Green. 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